0: Ακούτε Αλφα Radio 989.
1: What's wrong with me? You've always thought there's something wrong with me, haven't you? Always.

None of you know my kingdomanium. Last chance to retract it. Last chance to retract it.

You had the cards, I must admit. You were awful smart. The awful truth is awful sad, I must admit.